0: 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Anfitrión Sin Frente.
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2: 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Yeah, I'm going to the party. But I'm not going to make friends. I need a love bar.

Esta es la combinación sonora perfecta para informarte y disfrutar. 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We're going to dance. We're going to dance. We're going to dance. 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

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Like the Pelican on 23rd Street or something. You know the Pelican, it's a nice place, but in this case, we're not talking about the Pelican. 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And you know who he's talking to? He's talking to me. 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He goes like this, and he goes like that, but he doesn't seem to get anywhere. And still, he must be talking to me. Are you talking to me?

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Yeah! Something bad is gonna happen. Something sad is gonna happen. Yeah, you're bound for some trouble, man. Are you talking to me?

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1: But the heart is also heaven. The beautiful engineers are all dead. The secret technicians conspire for their own glamour. In the future, but now drink vodka and lament the security forces. But the heart is also heaven. The beautiful engineers are all dead. The secret technicians conspire for their own glamour. But the heart is also heaven. The beautiful engineers are all dead. The secret technicians conspire for their own glamour. In the future, but now drink vodka and lament the security forces. But the heart is also heaven. 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

0: generación Trión es la que se entera con los mejores periodistas del país y se revitaliza con su música. 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
1: But the heart is also heaven. The beautiful engineers are all dead. The secret technicians conspire for their own glamour. In the future, but now drink vodka and lament the security forces. But the heart is also heaven. The beautiful engineers are all dead. The secret technicians conspire for their own glamour. But the heart is also heaven. 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The secret technicians conspire for their own glamour. 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
2: You gotta ask me. 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

day seems a clutter of confusion. Nature wants to walk the face and bury your head like an ostrich.